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And we promise to show up at it sober this time. No promises on Derek, though. That, in and of itself, is a bit of a crapshoot.

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Nope, just Derek making a mess. And trust me, that's way dirtier.

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Do you think you can do the service for me? 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

Big FM says, way to go to that chip stand. You know the one that cheaps out on cheese curds, but still calls it deluxe poutine? 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

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Small miracles. Big nostrils, but small miracles.

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You know, the neighbor is out of town. Just saying. 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

0: 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Or where the hell is the remote? 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

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They love us in Peru. Weird. Still can't even get our neighbors to like us.

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Those are perfect bunny ears. You nailed it. Olympic gold and Velcro next. 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

Should gummies be added to the new food pyramid? 866-569-4283. There's got to be some type of vitamin whatever in them. 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

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Even though you said you'd stop. Yeah, I'm talking to you. Still here, eh?

Missing your boss? Co-workers? Yeah, neither are we. But we will kiss ass and fake it once this long weekend is over. 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

0: 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And, I mean, obviously they deserve it.
1: 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So check me tomorrow. 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
7: The Maxville and District Horticultural Society will be hosting a plant auction on Wednesday beginning at 6 at the Maxville Sports Complex. 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

Is it normal to switch aisles to avoid someone you know? We do it all the time. 866-569-4283. Honestly, we don't care how well your kid is doing in dance class.

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As a token of our appreciation, we'll name a pup from our dog's litter after you. Oh, Bertha, you're so cute. What a cutie. 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

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Look them up. You'll get it. 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
0: 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Basically, a hug from someone who hates hugs. Or you touching them there.

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They love us in the Philippines. Weird. Still can't even get our neighbors to like us.

Big FM says thanks to Mark from Hawkesbury for delivering, even at 3 in the morning. You are a weed wizard. We got any snacks?

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0: 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F you, Foxy. Willow, you too. Eat it, Candy. Okay, don't judge. 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

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It's not hammered. But you likely are. 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

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Ah, doubling down on downgrading. Okay.

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And still die on the toilet. But at least he wouldn't be listening to Rita McNeil.

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